Estás escuchando Super 100. Solo buena música. I wanna know what you're thinking. There are some things you can't hide. I wanna know.

Well, now, we call this the act of mating. But there are several other very important differences between human beings and animals that you should know about.

0: clásicos al 2x1.
1: This is off our first record. Most people don't own it.